0: 80er, 90er und die besten Oldies aller Zeiten.
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2: This is the story of my baker.

And I touched your face, narcotic mindful lace, Mary Jane. And I called your name like an addicted to cocaine, calls all the stuff you'd rather blame. And I touched your face, narcotic mindful lace, Mary Jane.

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